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0: This is the Interconnect operator. Can I help you?
1: Yes. I'm trying to reach Flight Commander P.R. Johnson on Mars Flight 247.

Lulu, never speak a sound. And you are so gay with Parisian demands. You can run around.

0: Hello.
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1: Again?
0: Yeah, again.
1: Well, as you know by now, there is a substantial penalty for early withdrawal.

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That maybe...

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She must hold on, and she must let go. She'll be all right. No riding shining on at night. She will save herself this time. And in fact, tonight, she did confirm. 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

0: 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Een genot voor je oren op Golden Oldies Radio. Met John, Hans, Edwin, Ron, Rob, Frank, Paul en Serge. Je bent welkom. Elke vrijdag voor de volle vrijdag van de Friday Experience.
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3: I've been out here walking and talking to myself for about 4 hours now. Love is really a hurting thing.
4: Hey man, what's happening?
3: Hey brother, what's going on? All right. He's got his woman over there.
4: How's he doing? You okay?
3: But mine's at home. What time is it? Damn, it's 12:45. I think I'm gonna walk up here and see what's going on up here at this discotheque. There's always something going on in there. What becomes a

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1: 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It's all in the mix.
0: Soul Drex.
2: 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Lord, almost everybody's here.
3: Hey, what's going on, man?
2: Yeah.
3: She's at home.
2: Yeah, she's at home.